0: Día y Noche, Universal 88.1.
1: Stay for just a while. 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It's been so long, I hardly knew you.

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0: 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I gotta have faith.
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1: Right from the start, you were a thief, you stole my heart, and I, your willing victim.

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Same as it ever was. Same as it ever was. Look where my hand was. Time isn't holding up. Time isn't after us. Same as it ever was. Same as it ever was. Same as it ever was. Same as it ever was. Same as it ever was. Same as it ever was.